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7: Ranch weather. Clear skies this evening, increasing cloudiness after midnight, fog patches developing, low of plus 4. Mainly cloudy tomorrow morning, 60% chance of showers in the afternoon, and risk of a thunderstorm with fog patches dissipating, high of 18. Clear tomorrow evening, low of plus 1. Mix of sun and clouds Sunday, high of 12. For your long range weather forecast, visit theranch100.com.
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0: ranch weather. Clear skies this evening, increasing cloudiness after midnight, fog patches developing, low of plus 4. Mainly cloudy tomorrow morning, 60% chance of showers in the afternoon, and risk of a thunderstorm with fog patches dissipating, high of 18. Clear tomorrow evening, low of plus 1. Mix of sun and clouds Sunday, high of 12. For your long-range weather forecast, visit theranch100.com.
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0: ranch weather. Clear skies this evening, increasing cloudiness after midnight, fog patches developing, low of plus 4. Mainly cloudy tomorrow morning, 60% chance of showers in the afternoon, and risk of a thunderstorm with fog patches dissipating, high of 18. Clear tomorrow evening, low of plus 1. Mix of sun and clouds Sunday, high of 12. For your long-range weather forecast, visit theranch100.com.
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0: ranch weather. Clear skies this evening, increasing cloudiness after midnight, fog patches developing, low of +4. Mainly cloudy tomorrow morning, 60% chance of showers in the afternoon, and risk of a thunderstorm with fog patches dissipating, high of 18. Clear tomorrow evening, low of +1. Mix of sun and clouds Sunday, high of 12. For your long-range weather forecast, visit theranch100.com.
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0: ranch weather. Clear skies this evening, increasing cloudiness after midnight, fog patches developing, low of +4. Mainly cloudy tomorrow morning, 60% chance of showers in the afternoon, and risk of a thunderstorm with fog patches dissipating, high of 18. Clear tomorrow evening, low of +1. Mix of sun and clouds Sunday, high of 12. For your long-range weather forecast, visit theranch100.com.
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0: branch weather. Mainly cloudy this morning. 60% chance of showers in the afternoon and risk of a thunderstorm. Fog patches dissipating. High of 18. Clear this evening. Low of plus 1. Mix of sun and cloud tomorrow morning. High of 12. Cloudy periods tomorrow evening. Low of 0. Mix of sun and cloud Monday. High of 10. For your long-range weather forecast, visit theranch100.com.
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I still see her pink bow and her brown hair. She's in the big city now, but she still calls.

0: Ranch weather. Mainly cloudy this morning, 60% chance of showers in the afternoon and risk of a thunderstorm. Fog patches dissipating, high of 18. Clear this evening, low of plus 1. Mix of sun and cloud tomorrow morning, high of 12. Cloudy periods tomorrow evening, low of 0. Mix of sun and cloud Monday, high of 10. For your long-range weather forecast, visit theranch100.com.
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0: Ranch weather. Mainly cloudy this morning, 60% chance of showers in the afternoon and risk of a thunderstorm. Fog patches dissipating, high of 18. Clear this evening, low of plus 1. Mix of sun and cloud tomorrow morning, high of 12. Cloudy periods tomorrow evening, low of 0. Mix of sun and cloud Monday, high of 10. For your long-range weather forecast, visit theranch100.com.
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0: Ranch weather. Mainly cloudy this morning. 60% chance of showers in the afternoon and risk of a thunderstorm. Fog patches dissipating. High of 18. Clear this evening. Low of plus 1. Mix of sun and cloud tomorrow morning. High of 12. Cloudy periods tomorrow evening. Low of 0. Mix of sun and cloud Monday. High of 10. For your long-range weather forecast, visit theranch100.com.
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0: On my right is the new Dodge Durango with up to 360 horsepower. On my left,
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Perth County's hottest country, The Ranch 100.1, Tucker Wetmore, and Wind Up Missing You. It is Durango Dave. How do? Happy Saturday to you. A little cool out there this morning. We're at +5, working our way to a high of 16. We're going to have a mixed bag of everything. You're going to have some cloudy periods. We're going to have some rain. We're going to have some sun. Maybe a risk of a thunderstorm this afternoon. And it doesn't surprise me because that's what we get on Saturdays around here in Perth County, don't we? Anyways, very busy day. The Durango's going to be here till just about 8:30. Then he's heading over to the Steve Kerr Complex. Going to be there for the home show. Going to be in the booth. Come on over and say hi. Coming up at 7:30, some interesting hockey playoff games going on. The Habs and the Buffalo Sabres, as well as the Kitchener Rangers and the Barrie Colts. Some good hockey going on. We'll talk about that at 7:30. And also at 7:45, Durango Dave's top five list. Without further ado, let's get back to some more ranch country music, shall we? This is still my favorite song.

0: about you. With Burge and Pal in the mornings, the Ranch 100.1, there's the very first big hit from Eric Church, the song that put him on the map in the country industry, and that is How About You. It is +7 in Perth County, working our way to a high of 16. Temperature is good. Weather-wise, yeah. Some showers, risk of thunderstorms this afternoon, but we know because it's Saturday, and that's what we get around here. It is Durango Dave. Thank you for waking up with me this morning, grabbing your coffee. Got one on the go here. And right now, it's time for your morning laugh, and once again, we return to Jeff Dunham. This time, he has Peanut, and Peanut wants to know what the passwords are to the computers.
1: Hey, the floor is again. You changed all our Wi-Fi passwords.
2: I did.
1: Why?
2: Security maintenance? Did
1: you just make that up?
2: I think so.
1: Okay. So you changed all three to new passwords.
2: Yes, I did.
1: Okay. The backstage Wi-Fi, the tour bus Wi-Fi, and the Wi-Fi at home.
2: That's correct.
1: Okay. And this time, I made them passwords unusual so we would remember them, but they couldn't be guessed easily. Great. Yeah, the 1, 2, 3, 4 was kind of stupid. No. I didn't do that. I know, Brother Jay did, but he still forgot it.
2: Right. Yeah.
1: So what's the password for the Wi-Fi backstage?
2: I can't tell you.
1: What?
2: I can't tell you. Why not? Why not what?
1: Why can't you tell me?
2: Tell you what? The password. I just did.
1: No, you didn't.
2: Yes, I did.
1: What is it?
2: I can't tell you.
1: Why not?
2: Why not what?
1: Why can't you tell me?
2: I just did.
1: Are you insane?
2: No?
1: Then what's the password?
2: I can't tell you.
1: Jerk? What, you're a big jerk? Why? I'm asking for one single password for our Wi-Fi backstage.
2: And you should have it.
1: What is it?
2: I can't tell you.
1: I hate you!
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1: With Jackie in the Afternoons, we are the Ranch. Going all the way back to the early 90s. Classic tune there from Jody Messina. And bye-bye. Speaking of Joe, she released a brand spanking new song yesterday called Can Anybody? Not a bad tune. It's an emotional song. Pulls the heartstrings. It's about her dealing with struggles of life and pressure in relationships. And also talking about her faith. And I'm sure that we'll get that played for you right here on the ranch, because we do play the best country in Perth County, don't we? Yes. It is Durango Day. The Lifestyle Show is underway today. So starts at 9 o'clock at Steve Kerr Complex. Yours truly is going to be in the booth. I'll be there from 9 until 2, plus of lots of other vendors. And the greatest thing about the Lifestyle Show is it's a free.
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6: Ranch weather. Mainly cloudy this morning. 60% chance of showers in the afternoon and risk of a thunderstorm. Fog patches dissipating. High of 18. Clear this evening. Low of plus 1. Mix of sun and cloud tomorrow morning. High of 12. Cloudy periods tomorrow evening. Low of 0. Mix of sun and cloud Monday. High of 10. For your long-range weather forecast, visit theranch100.com.
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0: That is the latest song from the Reklaws with a little help from Dean Brody. And that is Hometown Heroes. And that is the title of their tour coming up in the fall. Yes, Dean Brody is touring with the Reklaws. And you're going to get a chance to maybe catch the act at least three times in the listening area. I'm going to tell you the dates. Do you have a calendar ready? Do you have a pen? Do you need to grab a pen? Do you want me to give you a second to get a pen to write these dates down? Because this is going to be a heck of a concert. It's going to be a great, great show. Saw Dean Brody last year at the CNE. Very, very talented country musician. You don't want to miss him. All right, you got your pen? All right, so here are the dates, and they are all in the fall. The first chance you'll get to see this tour, is in Toronto, September the 24th. Then they're going to be in Windsor on November the 20th. And then your last chance to see them is in London on November 24th. So those are the three dates, September 24th, November 20th, and November 24th. Now, you want a ticket, right? Yes, you do. So what you do is you go to ticketmaster.ca. Country, Dean Brody and the Reklaws, Hometown Heroes Tour.
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0: What is slashing?
1: Slashing is like that, you know.
0: Mm-hmm. And there's a penalty for that?
1: Yeah. And for a trip also, you know,
0: oh.
1: Like that. And mm-hmm. for hook, like this. And for spear, you know, like that. Mm-hmm. All bad.
0: Bad.
1: You do that, you go to the box, you know, 2 minutes by yourself, and you feel shame, you
2: on
1: know.
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Perth County's hottest country, The Ranch 100.1. There's a song that'll get you up out of your bed and do a little dancing, thinking you're in Saturday Night Fever and all that kind of dancing music. That is Lainey Wilson, Hang Tight, Honey. It is Durango Dave. How do? Thanks for waking up with me on a Saturday morning. Very, very busy 7 o'clock hour coming up in about 10 minutes' time. We'll take a look at celebrity birthdays. At the bottom of the hour, Mr. McMillan will join us. We'll talk about the Rangers. We'll talk about the Habs and maybe talk about the Blue Jays, time permitting on that segment. And just after 7:45, another edition of Durango Dave's Top 5 List. And you're going to want to hear this one. It's don't like to toot the old horn, but it's a pretty funny one.

0: with Burge and Pal in the mornings, the Ranch 100.1. There's a lady who was a background singer for the pop star Kylie Minogue. That is Jamie O'Neill, going back to 2003 for that one hit wonder, and that is Trying to Find Atlantis. It is 7 in Perth County, working our way up to a high of 16, a mixed bag of everything, some sunshine, some showers, maybe a risk of a thunderstorm this afternoon. That tells me when we have a mixed bag of weather that it's Saturday. It is Durango Dave, and right now it's time to take a look at celebrity birthdays.
1: Happy birthday! It's your Ranch Country birthday card.
0: All right, celebrities celebrating today. Some musicians are celebrating. If you were a fan of Cheap Trick way back in the 70s and 80s, great rock band. Their bassist, Tom Peterson, is turning 76 today. If you grew up in the 70s and 80s, once again, this man need no introduction. All you have to say is Piano Man. Yes, that's right. Billy Joel is turning 77 today. Let me see. This lady, she is turning 80. And all I have to do is say this one TV series, you'll know who I'm talking about. Did you ever watch Murphy Brown? There you go, yeah. Candace Bergen today is turning 80. And finally, if you grew up in the 70s like I did, I used to watch shows like the Mary Tyler Moore, Taxi, the Bob Newhart Show. This guy was a famous producer. James L. Brooks is turning 86 today. And we have a lovely person celebrating their birthday locally today. I'd like to say happy birthday to Angie Dion. Love Nick and Frank and the family. And Angie, we hope you have a fantastic day on your special day. Don't forget, if you're celebrating or you know somebody who is celebrating a birthday, we want to know about it. Yes, we do. All you have to do is go to our website, which is theranch100.com.
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0: With Jackie in the afternoons, we are the Ranch 100.1, classic number one hit song for Alan Jackson and Chattahoochee. It is Durango Dave. It's 7:30, right on the dot, in time for another edition of McMillan on the Mic. Good morning, sir.
1: Good morning, David.
0: I have a question for you, sir. You told me last weekend that your wife always says you listen with your feet. Why is that, my friend?
1: Well, apparently your feet don't hear very well, and my wife, in my defense, my wife gives me a lot of information, but sometimes I don't retain all of it. And you may have experienced that yourself when you may have told me last week that you were off, and I got up to text you to see when we were going on.
0: Yes, yes.
1: So, thus listening with my feet.
0: Yes. All right, my friend, let's get right to a fantastic game at the Odd last night. The OHL Finals is looking fantastic. Went into overtime, my friend.
1: Yeah, a lot of fun lines here, storylines here. Kitchener's now 10-0 at home with that playoff win. Just a great game by the young lad from Barrie, that Kashawn Atkinson, the late tying goal. The two goalies, Kirsch and Rebeck, were unbelievable. That Kirsch was good, but Rebeck was just as good at the other end. Right before the goal that went in, he stopped a 2-on-1 in overtime. I don't know if you saw that too.
0: Yes.
1: It was Campbell with the great poke check in overtime that looked just game saving, and then Andoski gets the shout out the Ottawa's draft pick. Sean Andoski gets the deflected goal.
0: You just had to throw that in, you Senators fan.
1: Wow, you gotta get it where you can. But like the top of the both lineups is like Barrie has some really good first round draft picks at the top of that lineup. The Cole Bedouin and Kashawn Atkinson both going first round. Atkinson to the Islanders and Bedouin to Utah. The Rangers are no slouches either, but they do it. I just feel like the Rangers are deeper. My goodness, they come at them.
0: Well, you're right, and sorry, I don't mean to interrupt. They outshot the Colts like 57-34 by the time the game was over. But I'll tell you something, McMillan. I was a little concerned. They were down 1-0 after one. And the start of the second period, the Colts had them tied up in the Rangers' end for at least 4 minutes. It didn't look good, my friend.
1: Well, yeah, like I think they're differently built teams, too. Barrie's big on the back end and takes away a lot of your space and kind of plays, I'll say, safe and put boring in parentheses.
0: New Jersey defensive style hockey,
1: yeah,
0: right?
1: They kind of take a lot away, and the Rangers are quick and just pucks to spaces and picking things up. They're a really fun hockey team to watch, that Rangers team.
0: That's
1: what I think anyways. But it should be a good one. We'll see if we'll see how they come back from Barrie, and hopefully they keep the home playoff winning streak alive.
0: Yes, they're in Barrie tomorrow at the Saddlin Arena, and we wish the Rangers nothing but good luck and all the best. All right, my friend, let's turn to the NHL. The only Canadian team left looked pretty good in Buffalo last night, didn't they?
1: Well, Newhook with two goals, and Buffalo looked like they didn't get off the bus in time.
0: Snowstorm again in Buffalo?
1: Well, it could have been. I don't know if the home cooking was too good or what happened there, but Montreal looked shell-shocked in the first game, and you talk about the emotion coming off a big Game 7 win and then dropping back down, but they looked like they came to play, and boy, oh boy, that Newhook had himself a game with the two goals. He's playing very well for Montreal, an unsung hero.
0: Right.
1: On the other side, Benson, what do you think of him? Like, he is just a little...
0: You know, it's funny.
1: Yeah. Like he is.
0: We're live here, buddy.
1: Wow. He does some stuff, doesn't he?
0: Yeah, he does. And let me just say, the Montreal goaltender, Dobbs, he is feisty.
1: Well, Benson got him going, right?
0: Like, wow.
1: The no goal club I guess Tage Thompson had one in the first game of the first round, and Cole Caulfield, They're squeezing the stick into sawdust, aren't they?
0: Yeah, you bet you they are. Yeah, this is going to be a long series. I really believe so. And they're back in Montreal tomorrow. Well, yeah. You know the Habitant fans are going to be riled up for that game.
1: Religion.
0: Yes. The Ducks lost last night. I think the Knights have that series in hand. Quickly, two games today. Do you think the Hurricanes are going to end this series quickly against the Flyers tonight?
1: Okay, I got a thought here, thank you, that is going to be controversial, but, you know, we're early, so I'll slip it out. I think that the Ottawa Senators gave the Carolina Hurricanes more than Philly's given them. I think that Carolina team is probably not going to drop a game till they get to the conference finals. And even then, they play such well-executed hockey. And Philly is the young team that talked had got a lot out of, and I just don't think they're prepared. Or not the prepared. They are prepared. I just don't think they're ready.
0: Yeah, playoff experience, they are lacking. Yeah. And I just want to say one thing. Leaf fans, pay attention to who's in net for the Hurricanes. Freddie Anderson.
1: On the other end, Dave, I don't know if you noticed that the winger that used to be able to not score in the playoffs,
0: Marner,
1: had a hat-trick last night.
0: Yes, he did. All right, my friend, listen, we got to go. Thank you as always. And you have yourself a great Saturday. And we'll chat again next weekend, okay?
1: Yeah, I'll be using my ears to hold up my glasses, Dave. Have a good one.
0: See you, buddy.
1: Yeah, bye.
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7: Ranch weather. Mainly cloudy this morning, 60% chance of showers in the afternoon and risk of a thunderstorm. Fog patches dissipating, high of 18. Clear this evening, low of plus 1. Mix of sun and cloud tomorrow morning, high of 12. Cloudy periods tomorrow evening, low of 0. Mix of sun and cloud Monday, high of 10. For your long-range weather forecast, visit theranch100.com.
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0: Perth County's hottest country, The Ranch 100.1. Phil, Tony, and Mike of Genesis said this was one of the best cover songs he ever heard of their own songs. And that is Doc Walker. And that's all. It is 7 in Perth County, working away to a high of 16. The risk of thunder boomers this afternoon. And right now it's time for another edition of Durango Dave's Top 5 List. And parents, it's a PG list, which means it doesn't stand for pretty good list, although I think it is. So use caution here. All right, today's Top 5 List, Top 5 Reasons Durango Dave Sucks at Sex. The top five reasons Durango Dave sucks at sex. Number five, because he does. Number four, on Wednesdays when they say to him, "Hey, happy hump day," Durango says, "Not for me, I'm single." Number three, when it comes to foreplay, he believes it means playing outside with his friends until four. Number two, he has tried a little kinky stuff. A woman once called him and said, "I have mirrors all over my bedroom. Bring a bottle." So he brought Windex. And the number one reason Durango Dave sucks at sex is he never has a hard day.
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1: It's me, Dave. Open up, man. I got the stuff.
2: Who is it?
1: It's me, Dave, man. Open up. I got the stuff.
2: Who?
1: It's Dave, man. Open up. I think the cops saw me come in here.
2: Who is it?
1: It's Dave, man. Will you open up? I got the stuff with me.
2: Who?
1: Dave, man, open up.
2: Dave?
1: Yeah, Dave, come on, man, open up. I think the cops
2: saw me. Dave's not here.
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Perth County's hottest country, The Ranch 100.1. Guess who's the number one song again this week? Yes, she's back up at number one. That is a great song from Ella Langley. That is Choosing Texas. And by the way, in case you haven't heard, she's going to be in Hamilton at the TD Coliseum on July 16th. Yes, she's coming up here. I'm excited too. May I suggest, if you want to go, tickets a little pricey, but it's Ella Langley, right? If you want to go, may I suggest you go to Ticketmaster.ca right now, because last I heard, those tickets are just going boom, boom, boom, boom. You know what? They're going so fast that she might add a second show, but we don't know yet. But we're looking forward to seeing Ella in Canada. Oh, by the way, hey, it's Durango Dave. Thanks so much for being here. It's going to be a short hour for me. I got a couple of more breaks, and I'm heading over to the Steve Kerr Complex. Going to be at the Lifestyle Show. Yes, the booth. We have a booth. Yeah, I'm going to be there. Pop over, say hello. Love to talk to you about music, events, whatever's going on in your life. I will be there. And coming up in about 9 minutes' time, pets have strange names. Heard the best, funniest name of a cat ever. And I'll tell you about that in about 9 minutes' time. Right now, brand new stuff, George Burge and Luke Bryan. Ride, ride, ride on the ranch.

0: Ah, here comes a great inning. Give me that drum roll now. Great tune, Toby Keith, Willie Nelson, Beer for My Horses on the Ranch 100.1. It is Durango Dave, and a couple of songs ago, I said I got a cat story for you. Okay, first of all, show of hands, do you have a cat? Yeah, you do? You do? Yep. Most people have cats as pets. Oh, and by the way, if you're eating breakfast, you may just want to stop until after the story. And by the way, this story is true. It happened to me up in Simcoe. I was doing my superhero day job, doing deliveries. Now, when it comes to pets, there are strange names. There are different names. But I have never in my lifetime heard of a cat called this name. So I'm sitting there. There's a lovely lady with her daughter. They're buying, in a pet store, they're buying treats for their cat. So they go up to the cashier and they're having a conversation. So the cashier asked the lady, oh, I see you're buying stuff for your cats. How many cats do you have? And the lady says, three. And the lady goes, what's the name of your cats? And the lady goes, my first cat's name is Skidmark. I think I just heard some cars stop in the middle of downtown Listowel because I'm doing my delivery and I stopped and I looked her straight in the eye and I said, no, kidding. Yes, her cat's name is Skidmark. And I gotta tell you, I have never, ever, ever in my entire lifetime ever heard of a cat named that. Have you? No. So anyways, as the lady paid for her treats for Skidmark, it reminded me of a story. When I was doing deliveries in Toronto, I for some unknown reason, I had my laundry in the back of the car. And the hood opened and all my laundry fell out all over the 401. So, you know, there's a radio guy trying to pick up all his laundry. So anyways, I took it to the cleaners. A couple of weeks later, they called me. They said, hey, Dave, your laundry's ready. Come and pick it up. So I go. I pick it all up and the guy brings my stuff out. He says, did a really good job, but Dave, I gotta tell you, we couldn't get the skid marks out of your underwear.
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0: with Jackie in the Afternoons. We are The Ranch. Luke Bryan, One Margarita. Well, that wraps it up for Durango Dave. Today, I'm heading over to the Steve Kerr Complex for Listel's Lifestyles Show. I'm going to be there from 9 until 2. Stop by, say hello. Don't forget, if you're going to the Lifestyle Show, free admission. They like a perishable food item. If you can bring something along, they would greatly appreciate it. Lots and lots of vendors are going to be there. We hope to see you there. Stop by the ranch booth. We'll have a little chat. Anyways, have a great weekend. I will chat with you at the Steve Kerr Complex, and I'll be back here next Saturday morning. If I don't see you there, have a great weekend.
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4: Ranch weather. Mainly cloudy this morning, 60% chance of showers in the afternoon and risk of a thunderstorm. Fog patches dissipating, high of 18. Clear this evening, low of +1. Mix sun and cloud tomorrow morning, high of 12. Cloudy periods tomorrow evening, low of 0. Mix sun and cloud Monday, high of 10. For your long-range weather forecast, visit theranch100.com.
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0: On my right is the new Dodge Durango with up to 360 horsepower. 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
2: Ranch weather. Mainly cloudy this morning, 60% chance of showers in the afternoon and risk of a thunderstorm. Fog patches dissipating, high of 18. Clear this evening, low of plus 1. Mix of sun and cloud tomorrow morning, high of 12. Cloudy periods tomorrow evening, low of 0. Mix of sun and cloud Monday, high of 10. For your long-range weather forecast, visit theranch100.com.
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3: 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It is rated PG and has a running time of 119 minutes. 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
5: Ranch weather. Mainly cloudy this morning, 60% chance of showers in the afternoon and risk of a thunderstorm. Fog patches dissipating, high of 18. Clear this evening, low of plus 1. Mix of sun and cloud tomorrow morning, high of 12. Cloudy periods tomorrow evening, low of 0. Mix of sun and cloud Monday, high of 10. For your long-range weather forecast, visit theranch100.com.
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4: Ranch weather. Mainly cloudy this morning. 60% chance of showers in the afternoon and risk of a thunderstorm. Fog patches dissipating. High of 18. Clear this evening. Low of plus 1. Mix of sun and cloud tomorrow morning. High of 12. Cloudy periods tomorrow evening, low of 0. Mix of sun and cloud Monday, high of 10. For your long-range weather forecast, visit theranch100.com.
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4: Ranch weather. Clear this evening. Low of plus one. Mix of sun and cloud tomorrow morning. High of 12. Cloudy periods tomorrow evening. Low of zero. Mix of sun and cloud Monday. High of 10. For your long-range weather forecast, visit theranch100.com.
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3: Ranch weather. Clear this evening, low of plus one. Mix of sun and cloud tomorrow morning, high of 12. Cloudy periods tomorrow evening, low of zero. Mix of sun and cloud Monday, high of 10. For your long-range weather forecast, visit theranch100.com.
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0: 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Happiest Saturday. Hopefully your Mother's Day weekend's off to a great start. Jackie Wills back in studio with you. And as we head into your afternoon, let's take a look at your weather forecast for today. We do have a yellow frost advisory in effect. Frost may damage some crops in frost-prone areas. Patchy frost is expected tonight into tomorrow morning as temperatures drop to a near the freezing mark. Currently, it's about 15 degrees Celsius, mainly cloudy with a 60% chance of showers and risk of a thunderstorm. We've got a high of 16. Tonight, mainly cloudy, clearing near midnight, a low of zero with frost. For your long-range weather forecast, theranch100.com.
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It's Saturday, May the 9th, and today we're going to go back to this day in music history in 2005 when Kenny Chesney married actress Renee Zellweger in a ceremony on the island of St. John. They had met in January of that year at a tsunami relief benefit concert, and then on September 15th of that same year, after only 4 months of marriage, they announced their plans to split. Hopefully they had a great couple months together. Here's Kenny Chesney on The Ranch.

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4: Ranch weather, clear this evening, low of plus one. Mix of sun and cloud tomorrow morning, high of 12. Cloudy periods tomorrow evening, low of zero. Mix of sun and cloud Monday, high of 10. For your long-range weather forecast, visit theranch100.com.
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0: Your Super Saturday continues, and if you're looking for something to do this weekend, don't forget it is the second free fishing weekend of the year, which means you do not need to buy a fishing license if you want to fish this weekend. Might be a great way to spend some time with mom. 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During all other time periods, Canadian residents between the ages of 18 and 64 do have to purchase a valid fishing license to legally fish in Ontario, but this weekend is an exception. So get out there and enjoy.
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0: weekend is here, and we continue to shine the ranch spotlight brightly on Bruce County's very own Bobby Skoniak. He's got a brand new tune out called In Trouble. You can find it wherever you get your music. And don't forget, you can also catch him live next weekend at the Wismer House in Port Elgin. Him and Ken Kelly are going to be doing a Nashville-style duo on May the 16th from 8:30 until 11:30 p.m., and they would love to see you there. But in the meantime, here is his latest. It's Bobby Skoniak in the Ranch Spotlight.
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4: Ranch weather. Clear this evening. Low of plus one. Mix of sun and cloud tomorrow morning. High of 12. Cloudy periods tomorrow evening. Low of zero. Mix of sun and cloud Monday, high of 10. For your long-range weather forecast, visit theranch100.com.
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0: Perth County's hottest country. And as the weekend continues, so do the festivities over in the town of Minto. Earlier today was the community summer clothing swap at the Clifford Hall. It's opening weekend for the Palmerston Marlins U15 team. And then later tonight, there's karaoke at the Palmerston Legion at 7 p.m. Don't miss out on all the fun this weekend in the town of Minto.
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0: Your Super Saturday continues, and Mother's Day is tomorrow, which means you don't have much time left to come up with something good for all of the moms in your life. But according to a new video going around, it might not matter. A mom is going viral because she has this hot take. Dads are going to get something wrong on Mother's Day. That's just the way it is. She says dads don't really stand a chance on Mother's Day because decisions still need to be made, and they're going to do something that isn't the way she would do it, and that causes her added stress. She did offer some advice, though, to dads. She said to try to make sure that your wife feels the love on Mother's Day, and to even throw in a disclaimer like, I'm probably not going to get this all right, but I do want you to know that I appreciate everything you do. To moms, she suggested that Mother's Day does not have to be the best day ever, and it shouldn't make or break you. She also said to pick one small thing that will make you happy on Sunday and do it for yourself. I think that's what's most important. Do what makes you happy. To all the moms out there, Mother's Day, it's coming up tomorrow. Can't wait to celebrate ya. Some more tunes next.
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3: Ranch weather, clear this evening, low of plus one. Mix sun and cloud tomorrow morning, high of 12. Cloudy periods tomorrow evening, low of zero. Mix sun and cloud Monday, high of 10. For your long range weather forecast, visit theranch100.com.
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0: Alrighty, folks, it is that time of the day. We are diving in and taking a look at everything you have to celebrate on your Super Saturday, May the 9th. And today is National Dog Moms Day. Tomorrow, we're celebrating the moms of children. Today, we're celebrating the moms of dogs because both matter. It's National Lost Sock Memorial Day. I definitely have a lot of those. May they rest in peace. It's National Sleepover Day. Might be a fun idea for a Saturday. National Butterscotch Brownie Day if you want a sweet treat. If your name is Christina, today we celebrate you. And last but not least, we've got two more here for you. It's Archery Day and National Miniature Golf Day. But whatever you're celebrating, hopefully your Saturday has been super. We've got some more great tunes right around the corner.
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0: This is your news from Nashville on 100.1 FM. And it's hard to believe it's already been over 2 years, but Eric Church opened his bar Chiefs in downtown Nashville in 2024. And if you've never visited, there's about 40 bars in just a 5-block stretch. So what makes his so special? He says, we have a venue that brings in people 5-6 nights a week, and we put them on stage and we don't make them play other people's songs. It's about people being discovered, which is awesome to hear because most of the bars on Broadway only let you play covers. So the fact that Eric Church is letting people play original music on his stages is pretty great. This has been your news from Nashville on The Ranch.
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0: 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Don't forget, Mother's Day is tomorrow. And what better way to kick off Mother's Day than by tuning in to the Classic Country Stampede. That's right. Roland Archer will be bringing you 3 straight hours of your favorite classic gold hits tomorrow morning from 7 a.m. until 10 a.m. right here on the Ranch Airwaves. 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
4: Ranch weather. Clear this evening. Low of plus one. Mix of sun and cloud tomorrow morning. High of 12. Cloudy periods tomorrow evening. Low of zero. Mix of sun and cloud Monday. High of 10. For your long-range weather forecast, visit theranch100.com.
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0: 100.1 FM, The Ranch, Perth County's hottest country. Hopefully your Saturday has been absolutely super. My time with you today is coming to an end, but I will see you guys again tomorrow at 2 p.m. Don't forget, Roland will be bringing you the Classic Country Stampede bright and early tomorrow morning from 7 till 10. What a great way to kick off your Mother's Day. 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
2: Ranch weather. Clear this evening. Low of plus one. Mix of sun and cloud tomorrow morning. High of 12. Cloudy periods tomorrow evening. Low of zero. Mix of sun and cloud Monday. High of 10. For your long-range weather forecast, visit theranch100.com.
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8: Ranch weather, clear this evening, low of plus one. Mix of sun and cloud tomorrow morning, high of 12. Cloudy periods tomorrow evening, low of zero. Mix of sun and cloud Monday, high of 10. For your long-range weather forecast, visit theranch100.com.
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